0: El de Sorden.
1: El de Sorden.
2: Capo Ryan Castro, cansa que chimba shot. The real combination. One more time. 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

0: 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Love your vibe,
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0: We the best. Give me the light,
1: yeah.
0: And we turn it up every time.
1: Every time.
0: And we bust it up, watch it.
1: Watch it.
0: Ha!
2: Kimba, how you bad, sir?
3: Los 40, todos los

0: bad, bad, getting lit. Love you, vibe.
1: Yeah.
0: We the best.
1: Boy.
0: Give me the light.
1: Yeah.
0: And we turn it up every time.
1: Every time.
0: And we bust it up, watch it, I.
1: Watch it.
0: Ha!
2: Kiba, how ya bad, so?
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